0: Abram has suffered massive and irreparable damage.
1: You never know what has happened to him.
0: Had I not been sure of this, I would not have permitted him to live.
2: Where?
3: Father?
0: What happened?
3: I need help.
4: What is democracy?
5: Got something to do with young men killing each other, aren't they?
4: When it comes to my turn, will you want me to go?
5: For democracy, any man would give his only begotten son.

0: I need help. I'm in terrible trouble and I need help.
1: Don't you remember when you were little? How you and Bill Harper used to bring a wire between the two houses so you could telegraph to each other? Still remember the Morse code?